Eagles and Lion Eyes. 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

There's the Steve Miller Band at Rockin' Me. It's a Friday. Hey, hey, we made it. 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

There's Daryl Hall and John Oates and Rich Girl. Hi there, it's Bird serving things up on this Friday. Hey, hey, yellow on the way now, the Animals.

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There's Creaky Alley from the Mamas and the Papas. I got the goods on the hour. It looks like we're going to be hearing People Got to Be Free from the Rascals, Steve Miller Band with the Joker, Sidewalk Surfing from Jan and Dean. We got a lot of good stuff coming up. I'm Dusty. Get up and go. Here's Money Money from Tommy James and the Shondells.

0: Off the Wall. That was from Michael Jackson.
1: This show uses no intelligence, artificial or otherwise.
0: All righty. Well, Mike Brady from Ocean Liner Designs channel has been following this pretty close, and he's disappointed that it's happening, but it's about to happen. The SS United States is now ready to be towed out and sunk to become the world's largest artificial reef. They're still waiting for approval from the Corps of Engineers, and then a final report they got to submit to the EPA. But hopefully, begin early this month, which we're almost halfway through it. They're going to be sinking it, and this thing is like one of the most beautiful ocean liners ever built. It was the fastest one ever built, and the SS United States is about to become, just deep sixed, I guess you

0: the city.
1: Dusty with you, keeping things moving along with Nick Gilder's Hot Child in the City. Coming up, we got the Looking Glass with Brandy. We got Gordon Lightfoot with Carefree Highway and the Doors with Hello, I Love You, among so many others. This one's called Baby, I Love You, and it's by Andy Kim.

Al Green, let's stay together. Here's something you don't want to run into in the wild, I'm sure. This is a snake, and it is a big snake. A reticulated python, they call the Baroness. She is a wild snake, and she is 23 feet 8 inches long, weighs 213 pounds on an empty stomach. There's a snake you don't want to run into in the wild.

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I'm Dusty. That was the Temptations. I wish it would rain. Marvin Gaye, I Heard It Through the Grapevine is coming up. Robert John is going to do Sad Eyes. Bus Stop from the Hollies is also coming up. And we're moving along now with Red Rubber Ball. This one's from The Circle.

0: There's Massachusetts from the Bee Gees. Well, this kind of escalated. A guy at the Korean Antarctic Expedition Station, a scientist there, apparently had some kind of a mental episode recently and threatened the other scientists there with a knife. So he had to be, you know, locked up until they could get a plane in there to pick him up and fly him back to Korea to check out and see what's going on with that. But
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WWGP, Sanford, North Carolina.

That's called Love Roller Coaster. It's by the Ohio Players. On the way, the Turtles. It Ain't Me, Babe. Johnny Rivers, Sway Into the Music. Unchained Melody from the Righteous Brothers. I see that coming up too. I'm Dusty. Here's Summer in the City from the Lovin' Spoonful.

That's Carly Simon. You're so vain. Alrighty, here you go. Good news if you are a dog lover. Researchers say that having a dog has been linked to a 24% lower risk of death from any cause compared to people that don't have a dog. They say it's especially strong in those that have had previous heart attacks or other coronary problems, seem to be associated with a lower risk of dying of cardiovascular disease, regardless of a person's health history. So having a dog just might help you live.

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My Name Is Dusty. That was the Beatles and All My Loving. Coming up, we got the Mamas and the Papas. I Saw Her Again. Lean On Me from Bill Withers. And I Love the Nightlife from Alicia Bridges. Lots of goodies for you this hour. Keep it right here. Moving along now with a song called All I Really Want to Do. This is from Cher.

There's one ads. That's by Honeycomb. All right, well, here's one for you. Check this out. This guy's driving to the library, and he notices his 2016 Volvo SUV was acting up. It was even smoking while he was driving. And he didn't pull over. Nope, he drove to the parking lot, parked it between two other cars, went inside, called 911. By the time he got out, the car was fully engulfed in flames, burned up his car, the two cars sitting on each side of him, one of them worse than the other. And they don't know what caused it. It's not like it's an electric car or anything, but I think it'd be better to leave it out by itself if it's having a problem, don't you?

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This afternoon, we have mostly clear skies with a high temperature of 78 and just light winds coming out of the west. Tonight, we'll have mostly clear skies with a low in the low 50s. Saturday, sunny with a high in the mid-80s with winds out of the southwest. Saturday night, partly cloudy with a low in the low 60s. Sunday, mostly sunny and hot with a high of 92. Sunday night, mostly clear, lows in the mid-60s.

0: Billy. 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
1: Talk
0: it to me, man.
2: Kick, boy.
0: Turn it up. Come on. Turn up that bass.
3: Kick.
0: Oh, yeah.
1: Come on, turn it up, bass. 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
0: Now, look here. I want that guitar to fall in on that. Turn it up now. Oh, yeah. Now, turn it up, Augie. Now everybody tighten it up now. Now look here, we gonna make it mellow for you now.

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Well, good mountaintop morning to you, Sanford, North Carolina, and to everyone out there, good morning to you. Welcome to another broadcast of the Mountaintop Morning Program. I am Jeff Mazingo, pastor of Miracle Baptist Church, right here in lovely Sanford, North Carolina, and we thank God for allowing us to bring the program to you 6 days a week, Monday through Saturday at about this same time. The purpose of the program is to help you get a real good start to your day. We want to encourage you to spend some time each and every day just thinking about how wonderful God is, thinking about the good things of God. We believe if you'll do that, then it can take, and doesn't matter where you may be in life, hey, God can lift you up from even the lowest valley and set you right up on the mountaintop, and it can brighten your morning and make the rest of your day so much better too. Hey, we've got three objectives for each broadcast. We want to exhort sinners to get saved. We want to encourage the saints of God, and we want to exalt our Savior Jesus Christ. Now, we're glad that you've joined us today, and we invite you to come along with us now as we head up to the mountaintop. If you're able to do so, please open your Bible to Romans chapter 8. We'll use that as our text this morning, Romans chapter 8. And if you can't get your Bibles out for whatever reason, that's fine. Be careful in whatever you're doing today, and just keep that radio tuned in. Listen with us for a little while as we visit up on the mountaintop. Let's go to the Lord in prayer this morning. Father, again, we thank you for another wonderful day you've given us. Lord, I pray that you be with each and every one of those listeners out there. Meet whatever needs they may have in their lives, Lord. Bless them. Lord, I need you this morning. I pray that you'd bless this reading of your word, bless the preaching of your word. Give us what we all need to hear from you today, Lord. I pray you'd just give the message through the power of the Holy Spirit and reach out and touch lives and help people today, Lord, and that you'd get the glory for all of it, Lord. And we'll thank you and praise you for all that you do. It's in Jesus Christ's name we pray. Amen. All right, listeners, I'm going in my Bible this morning, Romans chapter 8, and we're just going to look at one verse, I believe, this morning, Romans chapter 8, verse 18. For the sake of time, just one verse. The Bible says in verse 18, Romans chapter 8, "For I reckon that the sufferings of this present time are not worthy to be compared with the glory which shall be revealed in us." I reckon that the sufferings of this present time are not worthy to be compared with the glory which shall be revealed in us. You know, listeners, you know, we can get, as people, we can get discouraged in life. I tell you, I get discouraged sometimes. I ought not to, but I do. And it's just a fact of life. We can all get discouraged, including living the Christian life, as we call it. You know, life can be hard, and there's a lot of temptations come our way, and the work can be difficult. I'm talking about trying to work for God and the Christian life there. It can be difficult. But whatever work you may be going to go do today, that can be hard as well. I understand that. We understand that. But in the Christian life and the work that we're trying to serve our Lord, seems like sometimes we're just not making very much progress. It can feel that way. And we get discouraged. We can feel like maybe giving up. Or we look around and just kind of ask ourselves, what's the point of all this? Well, the message this morning, again, as brief as it'll be, is just to encourage us to keep on going, to keep living for God. And the thought is this: it is worth it. Not just that it will be worth it, not just that it was worth it at one time in the past, but it is worth it. Living for God is absolutely worth it. I want to encourage you with that there this morning, listener. Well, Jeff, what do you mean living for God? Well, first of all, we're talking about trusting God. Trust in God. If you're going to live for Him, you better trust Him. And first of all, you better trust Him for salvation. You need to understand that you're a lost sinner, that you're already condemned before God, but that God loves you. He made a way for you to be saved. He sent His sinless Son, Jesus Christ, to die in your place. And if you'll ask Him to save you, ask in faith, trusting in Christ, what He did for you, then God will save you. Amen. So living for God, first of all, means trusting God, trusting Him for salvation first and foremost, but then in all else in your life, trusting God. Amen. And in living for God, I find it means serving God. God's given us a work to do. We're all called to be witnesses and get the gospel out. We're all called to love other people. But God may have, I know God has a particular area of service for you this morning, listener. And living for God means finding that and serving God to the best of your ability. And then it just flat out, living for God just flat out means doing right. Hey, what we know to do, do it. If it's right, do it. If it's wrong, don't do it. And just living for God, doing what's right. So that's what we mean by living for God. And again, I want to encourage all of us to keep on going living for God because it is worth it. Living for God is worth it. It's worth it when we consider the effect that living for God can have on our family and our loved ones. Hey, it's good for them.
It may cause them to get saved if they're not saved by our witness, by our testimony, amen. Well, you say, Jeff, I've been trying to live for my loved ones. I've been trying to witness to them. I've been trying to lead them to the Lord for years and years. They never get saved. Hey, maybe you've had loved ones who have passed away and you know that they never got saved. Well, Jeff, what if they don't respond? What if they never get saved? Is it still worth it? Yes, it's still worth it, because just the opportunity that is given to them to be saved through your testimony, that's worth it, amen. It's worth it to live for God just to give them the opportunity to be saved. Hey, I think about it this way. If I have a loved one and they're deathly ill and the doctor's saying they're probably going to die, but I find out there's a doctor across the country and he's got some medicine, if I go get that, they might live. If I can get that medicine back to them and give it to them, they might live. Now, they may tell me it'll be a small chance that they will. It would be worth it. I would do everything I could to go get that medicine and get it back to them just to give them the opportunity to live. Amen. How much more for salvation to give them the opportunity to be saved? So it's worth it to live for God because of the effect that it can have on our family and loved ones in a matter of salvation. But again, just by what you teach them, what you show them through your witness, through your testimony, and a beneficial example you can set for your family and for your loved ones, it's worth it to live for God there, listener. And also, I'll tell you, it's worth it to live for God because of the effect on your family and loved ones, because of how you'll treat them. Hey, you hear on the news, supposed to be family members, will do horrible things to one another. A mother will kill her children, a father will kill his wife and children, just horrible things people do to one another. Hey, if you'll live for God, you'll treat your family right. And they'll understand they've got a family member that loves them, because again, God's love is showing forth through your life. Again, living for God is worth it because of the effect it can have on your family and your loved ones. Next point is very similar. Living for God is worth it because of the help that it can give to other people and the effect it can have to other people. All the same stuff we said about the family really applies to other people as well. Again, the opportunity for them to be saved, how you'll treat them, the example that you set before other people. I'm talking about beyond the family. Hey, it's worth it to live for God because of how it can affect other people and how it can help them. And I remind you that we as believers, we are to love our neighbor as ourselves. God loves all those other people that you come into contact with, and he wants his love to show forth through your life to them. So it's absolutely worth it to live for God, the effect it can have on our family and our loved ones, the effect it can have on other people. But then living for God is worth it when we consider that in doing so, we are able to be part of a work for God. Again, the work's not going to be any good if God's not in it, but he takes pleasure in using his children to be part of the work. And so living for him is absolutely worth it when we consider it gives us the opportunity to be a part of his work, amen. Yes, we're all called to salvation, but we're also called to work and to serve. Serve according to his purposes, not ours. And this reminds me of a church, by the way. And listeners out there, if you're members of a church, hey, you may get discouraged from time to time in your church. I don't know. You know, you say, we've been at it for a long time, and we don't seem to be, don't have very many people coming anymore. We've had our ups and downs. We've gone through rough times, dry times, and we've got little to show for all this effort, all this money, all this time we've put into it here at the church. And that may be from a worldly perspective, from a natural perspective. You may not have many people. You say, hey, we've had people come in. We've tried to minister to them. They spend a little while and then they're gone. And you say it's not worth it. It is worth it to be part of God's work. Hey, it's worth it just to remain faithful. That's worth it in and of itself. And you don't know what God might do through your church, through your life as an individual. You really don't know what God might do. You don't know who he might touch. He might just be getting ready to do a great work, amen. You don't know. Keep at it, amen. It's worth it to be part of the work of God, amen. And I'd say that we as members of churches, we probably don't know all that God has already done through the ministries of our churches, the lives that have been impacted through those works. And we may never know this side of heaven, but it's worth it, amen. It's absolutely worth it to be part of God's work and other works that you can do in your life as well, witnessing, supporting missions, all these things. It's worth it to be part of the master's work, amen. And then it's worth it to keep living for God with the blessings that we find in our own lives, here and now. Hey, God blesses his people. He provides what we need to live for him and to serve him. And I'll tell you what, I find that he blesses me even more the more I try to be involved in his work, the more I try to live for him. Now, I'm not talking about I get rich and I get material things, but just I get blessed more and more in this life the more I try to live for God.
it's worth it to live for God when you consider the blessings that He has already placed in your life and the blessings He continues to put in your life. Amen. And you'll find no greater satisfaction, no greater joy, and you won't have a sense of purpose in this world like you can have in living for God. And there'll be no greater accomplishment that you'll find than living for God. And you'll find real power and real effectiveness available to you from God if you'll keep at it and keep living for Him. It's worth it to live for God is what I'm trying to tell you, listener. And then I'll tell you, it's worth it when we consider that we're all going to face God one day. If you're there listening to us this morning and you're not saved, you're going to stand before God one day to be judged and be cast into the lake of fire. And your chance to get right with God will be gone then. You need to get that right now. Trust in Jesus Christ as your Savior now. But you're going to stand before Him one day. And then if you are saved, those of us who are saved, we're going to stand before our Lord one day, the one who saved us, the one who died for us, amen. We're going to stand before Him and give an account for how we live since He saved us. And we have the possibility of getting reward that we can then give back to Him. And we also have the possibility of suffering loss and having to deal with that shame that we didn't really do anything for Him. It's worth it to live for God when we consider that we're all going to face Him one day. And then if nothing else, I'll tell you it's worth it to live for God because He is worth it. He's worth it and He is worthy, amen. When I consider all He is and all He's done and all He has done for me, amen, I'll tell you it's worth it to me to live for Him. Just some descriptions of Him and who He is and what He's done for me. He's the sovereign of all the universe. He's the Lord of all. He's the creator of everything, amen. He's the one who loved me, who sent His Son, Jesus, to die for me. Jesus sacrificed Himself. He is my Savior, amen. The Father accepted me into His family, placed me into His family when I trusted in His Son, amen. And He sent the Comforter, the Holy Spirit, to live within me and help me through this life, amen. He's worthy, and it's worth it to keep living for Him. I need to wrap it up here this morning, Jeff. All right, listener. Life, it can be hard. No doubt about it. It can be challenging. And if we're not careful, we can get easily discouraged. We need to keep living for God, keep trusting Him, keep working, keep doing right. It is worth it. It always has been. It always will be. Ask Him for the grace to do that, to keep on living for Him. Go to Him in prayer. I encourage you to do that today sometime. Right now, if you're able to do it. But again, seek the grace from God to keep living for Him. It is worth it to live for God. Hey, we thank God for this opportunity to visit with you today. We thank you for being with us. We invite you to come and visit with us at Miracle Baptist Church. We're located at 830 Harvey Falk Road right here in Sanford, North Carolina. Our service times are Sunday school at 10 a.m., Sunday morning service at 11 a.m., Sunday evening service at 6 p.m., and our Wednesday night prayer meeting at 6 p.m. We have a great congregation that loves God and loves people. You come see us if you can. If you're already a member of a good church, be faithful to that work. If you'd like to contact our church, the phone number is 919-499-1722. Our time is gone again today. This is Brother Jeff signing off, and I look forward to meeting with you again for the next Mountaintop Morning. Praise God!

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1: This afternoon, we have mostly clear skies with a high temperature of 78 and just light winds coming out of the west. Tonight, we'll have mostly clear skies with a low in the low 50s. Saturday, sunny with a high in the mid-80s with winds out of the southwest. Saturday night, partly cloudy with a low in the low 60s. Sunday, mostly sunny and hot with a high of 92. Sunday night, mostly clear, lows in the mid-60s.
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0: is Saturday morning. Welcome into the Saturday morning edition of the Swap Shop here on AM 1050, WWGP and 95.1 FM. George here taking your calls on this beautiful Saturday morning, the 16th of May, 2026. 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I thank you for joining us here on Super Hits WWGP, the greatest hits of the 60s and 70s. And hope you're enjoying our new format so far. And we are very happy to bring the new format to you. And certainly stay tuned throughout the week for more of the greatest hits. Let's get right to the phone lines now. Swap Shop 1050. Good morning. You're on the air.
1: Good morning. How you doing?
0: Good. How about yourself?
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0: All right. 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
0: 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I appreciate your patience. I was getting started just a few minutes late this morning. We have a new computer log, and so that was running a little bit behind where it should have been this morning, which meant couldn't get started just yet. So we're still working the kinks out of these new things for us here. But the Swap Shop, it's open now, taking your calls this morning here at 919-775-1050. Your Swap Shop time now is 8:13 a.m., and what a beautiful start to the day here in the Sanford area. And outside, currently looking at a temperature of 57 degrees, dew point is 52, the humidity is 86%. Light winds out of the west-northwest this morning, and a beautiful afternoon is on the way for you for today, looking for sunny skies with a high near 87. So, going to be quite warm out there this afternoon. And so, if you have some yard work to do today or maybe some outdoor plans, maybe you're checking out the Farmers Market in downtown Sanford a little bit later on this morning, well, certainly a beautiful day for that as well. Again, sunny skies this afternoon with a high near 87. Dry conditions continue this weekend into next week as well. For tomorrow, we'll see sunny skies and a little bit warmer than today with a high near 91. So, as you notice, these temperatures, they're creeping up. And we'll see the temperatures creeping up just a little bit more as we get into Monday. Sunny skies with a high near 92. And similar conditions for Tuesday as well. Sunny skies with a high near 92 then also. So, conditions right around that 90-degree mark, where we would expect for this time of the year. And so the nice weather continues. I see no chance of rain until we get to about next Thursday. Right now, the showers and thunderstorms in the forecast for next Thursday. Partly sunny skies with a high near 89. And right now, the chance of rain is 60%. We'll watch that. As we've seen as of late, we see a rain in the forecast. As we get closer, that diminishes or just completely goes away. And so we hope that doesn't happen this time. And right now, again, showers, rain in the forecast as we get into Thursday. Also showers likely for next Friday as well. Mostly cloudy skies with a high near 74. And so a cool down is on the way after the showers on Thursday. Again, Friday, the high reaching to 74. And a little bit cooler weather should stick around after that. But again, it's certainly going to be a very nice weekend if you have outdoor plans today. Also tomorrow as well. No rain in the forecast. And so I hope you'll be able to get out there and enjoy the nice weather both today, also for tomorrow. And

0: as well.
1: 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If you have any questions about the products in the store there or that dog wash machine, just call 919-776-2790. Their hours are Monday through Friday from 9 until 7, Saturdays 9 until 6, closed on Sundays. And as always, we thank our friends here in Sanford at Carolina Town Country. Hope you will stop in and see them today. And not only that, be sure that you like their Facebook page as well, because they often have events that happen on the weekends, such as the flock swap. And so you can find out about events that happen there on their Facebook page. And so be sure that you like that so you get those notifications as well. 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So that's where you can buy, sell, trade animals at Carolina Town and Country. 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Now, they're not open just yet. Again, their hours on Saturdays, 9 until 6. And so we will remind you of this a little bit later on this morning as well. 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Easy to find location there off of East Main Street, Jonesboro area of Sanford. 710 East Main Street is that location. Let's get back to the phone lines now. Swap Shop 1050, good morning. You're on the air.
2: Hey, good morning, sir.
1: Hey, Carlton, welcome into the Swap Shop this morning. Hope your weekend's off to a great start.
2: Yeah, I'm doing real good. I'm looking for a reeater. If somebody got a nice reeater that work, they have no problem with it. And I have some old bottles. I got some bass fishing lure. Old bottle and an old fishing lure right there. So I'm looking for a nice reeater for my yard. And I got me a push lawnmower, but you push it by hand. So my number is 984-334-9310. Have a blessed day.
1: All right. I appreciate that, Carlton. That's 984-334-9310. We hope you have a blessed weekend as well.
2: All right. You do the same.
1: All right. Thanks a lot for checking in with us here on the Swap Shop this morning. Carlton here in Sanford is looking for a weed eater. And so if you have a weed eater that's in good working condition, please give them a call at 984-334-9310. And so despite the lack of rain lately, the weeds, they're certainly growing in grass. And so certainly need a weed eater this time of the year. And so he is looking for one of those, called 984-334-9310. That's area code 984-334-9310. Also has some old bottles for sale if you're a collector of things along that line. Old bottles. Also has some bass fishing lures for sale. Just call 984-334-9310, and he'll give you all the details on those. Again, that's 984-334-9310. Again, it's looking for a weed eater. If you have one that's in good working condition, please give them a call at 984-334-9310. Or if you have any questions about the old bottles for sale or the bass fishing lures, again, that's 984-334-9310. And I certainly do thank you for joining us here on the Swap Shop this morning. Hope your weekend so far is off to a great start. And we want to make it even better. Call us here if you have anything to buy, sell, trade, give away, or if there's something that you're looking for this morning, we will certainly help you find it. Or if you have a yard sale or garage sale this morning, we can certainly take those as well and get them out there for you and send some folks your way. And I'm sure there are plenty of yard sales going on today with the nice weather in the area, so let us know about those here at 919-775-1050. We do know of a couple of yard sales that are happening today. That includes a yard sale at 306. That's 306 Mann Street. That's off Cemetery Road here in Sanford. They have women's clothing, plus-size clothing, shoes, furniture, household items, toys, and more. It started at 8 o'clock this morning, runs until, again, that's at 306 Mann Street. That's off Cemetery Road. Again, lots of stuff, including women's clothing, plus-size clothing, shoes, furniture, household items, toys, and more. 306 Mann Street, so do note that one for the location of a yard sale this morning. Head out there and check it out. It's already started. And again, that runs until 306 Mann Street off Cemetery Road. Also, I'd like to let you know about a moving sale. Now, this arrived by way of email. And so the moving sale, it's today. 276 Holt Road, that's 276 Holt Road here in Sanford. If you have any questions about it, there is a number that they did leave. You can find out more details, 910-870-6449. It started at 8 o'clock this morning as well and runs until 6 this evening, so it's an all-day event there happening tomorrow as well, 2 until 7. It says all must go. Cheap prices, including household items, furniture, children's toys, infant clothes, and a bunch of other things as well. 276 Holt Road here in Sanford. If you'd like to find out more details about that, again, 910-870-6449. Swap Shop 1050. Good morning. You're on the air.
0: I'd like to put my eyes back on anybody arrested. Call 910-709-0240.
1: All right, that's 910-709-0240, and just one moment as I make sure that I've got your listing here in front of me.
0: Okay.
1: And I do. I've got the baby stroller still, also the 16-inch tire, the stair-step exercise machine, and the glider chair exercise machine still as well, and a living room chair. All right, well, thanks very much for calling in today. We wish you a wonderful weekend.
0: Okay, thank you.
1: All right, thank you very much. And again, that's 910-709-0240. So let's tell you about these items. That includes baby strollers. Got a larger one, also a smaller one as well. $25 for both. And so if you have any questions about those, also a 16-inch tire. It's a 235-75-16 is the size on that. Also, a stair-step exercise machine, asking $50, and a glider chair exercise machine, $40, the asking price on that, and a living room chair. Any questions about these items, it's 910-709-0240. Again, that's area code 910-709-0240. So, once again, the baby strollers, a larger one, also a smaller one as well. $25 for both. Also, the 16-inch tire, that's a 235-75-16. And a stair-step exercise machine for $50. A glider chair exercise machine for $40. And lastly, a living room chair. Any questions about those things? Again, that's 910-709-0240. Once again, that's 910-709-0240. 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That's a great way to listen to the broadcast and how I listen throughout the week as well. And so be sure that you check that out this morning. Here on WWGP this afternoon, there are no special events. We'll have super hits, the greatest hits of the 60s, 70s, and more. And this afternoon, so be sure that you stay tuned for that. However, tomorrow, we'll bring you coverage of the First Baptist Church here in Sanford starting at 11 a.m. That'll be followed by the NASCAR All-Star Race starting at noon. And so change up this year for the All-Star Race. Certainly used to that being either in Charlotte or I believe in North Wilkesboro last year. But this weekend, it's on a Sunday. And again, at noon tomorrow, the start for the NASCAR All-Star Race, NASCAR in Dover this weekend. And all three series at the Dover Motor Speedway. And so again, at the NASCAR All-Star Race, that is tomorrow. Coverage here on WWGP starting at noon. And so NASCAR is racing this afternoon in the O'Reilly Auto Parts series. That's a 4 p.m. start. That'll be broadcast on the CW22.1 here in the Sanford area. And so the NASCAR Craftsman Trucks, they've already raced at Dover. And if you missed that race, Kyle Busch was the winner of that. And so Kyle Busch still got it in the NASCAR Truck Series anyway, getting it done. He was the winner yesterday in the Truck Series race there. And I'm sure he's glad to get a win, and certainly have been a few and far between for him as of late. And so back to victory lane for Kyle Busch and the Hendrick Cars truck. And again, the O'Reilly Auto Parts Series coverage at 4 p.m. this afternoon. That starts in tomorrow's All-Star Race for the Cup Series. We'll be here on WWGP starting at noon. And so I hope you will tune in for that. And a check of the standings after last weekend's race. Tyler Reddick is still the NASCAR Cup Series points leader. He remains with 5 wins on the season, has led a total of 201 laps, has 9 top 10s and 8 top 5s, followed by Denny Hamlin, Chase Elliott, Ryan Blaney, Chris Buescher, also Ty Gibbs, Carson Hocevar, Kyle Larson, Brad Keselowski, Bubba Wallace, rounding out the top 10 in the Cup Series point standings now. So no big surprises. The Cup Series points probably look a lot like they did last year at this time, but certainly some new names in there. In the top 10, including Carson Hocevar, the number 77 car, still having a great year, that win earlier this year as well. In addition, a new winner this year, Ty Gibbs. 919-775-1050 if you have anything to buy, sell, trade, give away this morning. I'd like to mention, also over on the 105.5 FM WFJ side, our events this afternoon will include Sanford area baseball. And that's going to be High Point Christian taking on Grace Christian, starting at 11:45 this morning. And so it's a great day for baseball. And so Sanford area baseball is on the air today with High Point Christian versus Grace Christian. Austin Thomas on the call for that, starting at 11:45 a.m. this morning. A second game may be necessary 30 minutes after the conclusion of the first game, so to be determined on that. But again, the first game starting at 11:45 a.m. this morning. High Point Christian taking on Grace Christian. That's here in Sanford, I believe, the location of that. And although that is not listed here, I will confirm. Again, starting at 11:45 a.m. this morning, 105.5 FM WFJ, so be sure you tune in for that. We are certainly happy to bring you Sanford area baseball over on 105.5 FM WFJ. Right now we have a short commercial break, but there's a lot more Swap Shop on the way. 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
1: 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Any numbers, any listings called in this morning, I'll have posted by around 11 a.m., so I hope you will check in for those. And I certainly do appreciate the calls so far this morning. Keep those items coming. And I thank you for listening to the Swap Shop this morning, and we would certainly love to hear from you today, whether you have anything to buy, sell, trade, give away. Maybe there's something that you're looking for, or perhaps you're having a yard sale, the garage sale. Let us know about those. We'll get it on for you. Swap Shop 1050. Good morning. You're on the air.
2: Good morning. I was calling to advertise my yard sale.
1: All right. Where's this yard sale happening today?
2: The yard sale is 306 Mann, M-A-N-N Street, right off of Cemetery Road. The first left behind Jaclyn Edwards Elementary School.
1: All right. Tell us what you have out there today.
2: We have some furniture, some sofa and microwave, and we have a bistro table. We have bathroom mats. We have stools. We have clothes. We have pillows. We have Mary Kay items. We have women clothes. You name it, sir. We have it. We got shoes. We got wreaths. We got pictures.
1: All right. You've got it all. Lots of stuff to choose from there today. 306 Mann Street off Cemetery Road. We'll send some folks your way this morning.
2: Yes, sir. Thank you so much. Have a blessed day.
1: Thank you so much. You have a blessed day as well.
2: Thank you.
1: All right. Thank you very much. And 306 Mann Street sounds like a great yard sale to check out this morning. That's going to be the first lamp behind Jaclyn Edwards School. That's off Cemetery Road. And I mentioned lots of stuff out there, including the microwave, Mary Kay items, pictures, women's clothing, plus size clothing, also shoes, furniture, household items, toys, and more. And again, that's 306 Mann Street. It's happening right now until 306 Mann Street off Cemetery Road. As she mentioned there, the first left behind Jaclyn Edwards School. And so, again, a microwave, Mary Kay items, and lots of other stuff as well. So today is a great day for a yard sale. And so do note that location, 306 Mann Street off Cemetery Road. So if you're having a yard sale, the garage sale, let us get it out there for you just like that one. We'll send folks your way this morning, the beautiful Saturday morning weather. And so check out that yard sale. Again, that's 306 Mann Street in Sanford. I would like to mention an upcoming event. Do know this on your calendars. Gospel Sounds on the Grounds at Miracle Baptist Church. Come be a part of Gospel Sounds on the Grounds at Miracle Baptist Church on Saturday, May the 30th. So this is coming up. And so do note the date and timing beginning at 3 p.m. on May the 30th. It's going to be an exciting afternoon of singing by Hickory Grove Gospel Quartet. Also Black Creek Bluegrass Gospel Band. And the church choir. Also preaching by Pastor Jeff Mozingo, and also fellowship with friends and neighbors. Bring yourself, bring your family, bring your friends. It's going to be a great time at Miracle Baptist Church. That's going to be Saturday, May the 30th at 3 p.m. So big thanks to Pastor Jeff and Miracle Baptist Church for letting us know about the event. Gospel Sounds on the Grounds. Now, Miracle Baptist Church located here in Sanford, 830 Harvey Falk Road. Easy to find location. And so call the church office at 919-499-1722 if you have any questions or if you'd like more details. And you may RSVP as well. That is not required, but you can, so that'll help them better plan for the event, how many people will be there. Again, that's 919-499-1722. Our friends here in Sanford at Miracle Baptist Church, big thanks this morning. And so be sure you check out Gospel Sounds on the Grounds. Saturday, May the 30th, beginning at 3 p.m. Your Swap Shop time now is 8:37 a.m. And taking a look at the almanac information for today. the actual high temperature yesterday here in the Sanford area. We saw some very nice weather yesterday, May the 15th. The actual high temperature was just 78 degrees. And so seasonal weather for this time of the year, very nice conditions. And the low was 40. It was quite a chilly start. And so this afternoon, more nice weather is on the way. Sunny skies with a high near 87. And the sunrise this morning was at 6:08 a.m. And the sun will set today at 8:13 p.m., which is 11 hours and 38 minutes from right now. I certainly hope you get out there and make the most of it. Enjoy this beautiful day. Certainly do enjoy those later sunsets. Time to get outside in the evenings. Enjoy the nice weather. Again, a sunset this evening, 8:13 p.m. Now, the normals for this time of the year, normal high is 80 degrees with a normal low of 58. And the records for this date, record high of 94 degrees, that was back in 1941. And a record low of 38 degrees, and that was back in 1973. And a record rainfall for the state, 3.21 inches, that was back in 1898. And so really you have to go back pretty far for all these records. You know, the most recent record was the record low of 38 degrees back in 1973. So otherwise, again, all these records have not been broken in a long time. And it certainly looks like historically this has been a pretty dry day. Again, that record rainfall happened back in 1898. And certainly no rainfall in the forecast for this afternoon. We'll see sunny skies all day with a high near 87. And so again, today is a great day to get out and enjoy the events happening in the Sanford area today, which includes the Sanford Farmers Market, of course, that's happening downtown Sanford. The Pilgrims Marketplace, and so certainly that is going to be a great event with nice weather to check out this afternoon. The Farmers Market, downtown Sanford, other events happening today as well, whether that's yard sales or other outdoor events as well. Sunny skies for this afternoon with a high near 87. And more of the same for tomorrow as well. Copy and paste of today. Very nice weather. Sunny skies with a high near 91. We are waiting for additional callers here at 919-775-1050 if you have anything to buy, sell, trade, or give away this Saturday morning. And the swap shop is open now, but only until about 11 a.m. So go ahead and get those items out and let us know if you have anything to buy, sell, trade, or give away this morning. Right now, we'll take a short break, but there is a lot more swap shop on the way after this.

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2: Well, good morning, Mr. George.
1: Hey, Papa D, welcome in this morning.
2: Got a couple of birthdays for you.
1: Absolutely. Let's get those birthdays on.
2: Daniel Morgan, my youngest son, May 12th.
1: All right, that's Daniel Morgan on May the 12th.
2: And Christina, which is today.
1: Other than that,
2: make it a good day and happy motoring. And thank you for the new format.
1: Oh, absolutely, Papa D. Well, thank you for listening in. And who should we reach out to if these folks win on the birthday wheel?
2: 910-363-7126.
1: All right, that's 910-363-7126. And Christina's birthday was that? You said on the 12th as well?
2: No, today.
1: Today. All right, we'll be sure we get that right. It's the 16th. All right, well, we will certainly wish a big happy birthday to Christina today.
2: Okay, question for you.
1: Yeah, absolutely.
2: Is the Man Show going to do your new format?
1: The Man Show, John Mann during the week? Yes, absolutely.
2: Okay.
1: Yes,
2: I
1: absolutely.
2: Do appreciate it.
1: Absolutely. Well, Papa D, thanks again for listening in, and we are glad you enjoyed the new format. And so stay tuned, and again, happy motoring.
2: Happy motoring.
1: All right. Thanks a lot, Papa D. We appreciate you checking in this morning. And we want to take a moment to wish Daniel Morgan very happy birthday back on May the 12th. And then also a big happy birthday to Christina Hayward today. And so wishing both of those folks a very happy birthday for the Swap Shop and many more blessed birthdays ahead as well. So we'll get both of those folks on the wheel for the cake drawing. And that's made possible by our friends here in Sanford at the Piggly Wiggly. And, of course, everybody wants a cake from Piggly Wiggly. And so if you do not win on the birthday wheel, head on down to Piggly Wiggly anyway and check out all the great cakes and the great food they have to offer in the store there. Of course, the Piggly Wiggly locations here in Sanford, also Broadway as well. And so we thank them for making that possible. But we'll certainly get Daniel as well as Christina up there on the Wiggly Wheel for the cake drawing. So best of luck and at the drawing for the cake. But again, certainly wish those folks happy birthday. And if today is your birthday, certainly do wish you a very happy birthday from the Swap Shop as well. And we hope it's a great birthday and a blessed year ahead. And if today is your birthday, May the 16th, then you share your birthday with Janet Jackson, American entertainer, born on the day back in 1966. Also, Pierce Brosnan, actor, born on the day back in 1953. And also Henry Fonda, born on the day back in 1905. So again, I certainly do wish all of you out there, if today is your birthday, a happy birthday from the Swap Shop and many more blessed birthdays ahead as well. Swap Shop time now is 8:50 a.m. We are waiting for additional items here at 919-775-1050. And taking a moment to look at this day in history, back on this day, May the 16th in 1986. I'm sure you probably remember this. The action blockbuster Top Gun was released in American theaters, and it made Tom Cruise an international star. And so hard to believe that's been all the way back in 1986. Also on this day in history, back in 1966, the Beach Boys released their masterwork, Pet Sounds, a bittersweet collection of songs recalling the Love and Other Coming of Age Trials. So again, the Beach Boys released their masterwork Pet Sounds back on this day in 1966. Also on this day in history, back in 1961, the military seized power in South Korea, overthrowing the Second Republic. And let's see, otherwise on this day in history, that is just about it as far as events that I would mention today. Also on this day in 1866, the U.S. Congress passed legislation that called for the creation of a 5-cent piece composed of nickel and copper. And of course, as you know, the currency became known as the nickel. And so again, that was all the way back in 1866. Swap Shop 1050. Good morning. You're on the air.
3: Tony, how you doing this morning?
1: Hey, I'm doing good. Thanks. How about yourself?
3: Okay. If you don't mind, I get you to run on my ass for me.
1: Absolutely. I'd be happy to do that. 919-200-2696.
3: Yes, sir. I'm still trying to find some out. You might know some information on where I can get some insurance on my son. He's 22 years old and in college, you know, at the plant where I shut down. I had insurance on, but the plant where I shut down, they took enough. That done away with the insurance and all, and so I've been trying to find some more insurance, you know, and a lot of people say you had to wait a certain place, you know, late, you know, enroll at a certain time of the year. So I'm pretty sure somebody out there, you know, you can enroll any time, and they said, you know, it's better with the right people, yeah, but maybe somebody got some information, you know, they can let me know.
1: Yes, absolutely. Well, we will certainly try to find the right person for you on that. And it just does not seem right that you shouldn't be able to find an insurance coverage. And so I'm sure somebody out there can help, and we'll try to find them for you.
3: I appreciate it. And if you get a chance, if you ain't played that TCR on the Ford, you get a chance to play that 16 tons for me.
1: Tennessee Ernie Ford, 16 tons. I'll get that on right away for you this morning.
3: I appreciate it. You have a good day and good weekend.
1: I appreciate that, and I hope you have a wonderful weekend as well.
3: Okay, thank you. I'll talk with you later.
1: That sounds great. You have a good weekend.
3: Thanks.
1: And today, 919-200-2696, Moses has looking for a CD player boombox. And again, he is looking for a CD player boombox. Also looking for a vehicle battery charger. If you have either of those items, please give him a call. Also, he has the couple of dorm-sized refrigerators, a large one, also a smaller one as well. Now, looking at $30, the best offer for the smaller one, and $50, the best offer for the larger one. Is also looking for a straight-shaft weed eater to swap shop price, and is looking for a 266 hood for a John Deere Roddy Mower. 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Also, he is looking for information on how to get insurance for his son, 22 years old, unfortunately lost health insurance coverage. That plant, the job went away, so just does not seem right not to be able to get coverage right now for someone that needs it. So if you can help, again, looking for health insurance coverage, if you can have any information at all about how to go about that, please give them a call as well at 919-200-2696. Certainly seems like health insurance coverage, one of those things that can go away and be hard to get when someone most needs it. And so if you could help them out and you have any information about that, please call 919-200-2696. Again, that's 919-200-2696. Again, I believe they have checked with the marketplace, and they did not allow them. It certainly seems like that should be a qualifying event. But otherwise, if you can help them out with that, 919-200-2696. Or if you have any questions about those items, again, that's 919-200-2696. And again, I do thank you for the song request, 16 Tons, Tennessee Ernie Ford. Swap Shop 1050, good morning, you're on the air.
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1: All right, everything cheap. And what are the hours on the yard sale today?
4: It's 8 to 3.
1: 8 till 3. All right, well, we'll send some folks your way. And so that was 219. What's the street name once again?
4: Stroud. Yes.
1: 219 Stroud Street. All right. And that's here in Sanford?
4: Yes, it is.
1: All right. Well, thank you so much. And we'll send some folks your way.
4: All righty.
1: And have a great yard sale there. And thank you so much for reaching out on that. We'll do our best to send some folks to 219 Stroud Street. Yard sale happening today. Family and neighbors. And they're having the yard sale there until 3 p.m. this afternoon. And so that started at 8 o'clock, runs until 3 this afternoon. 219 Stroud Street here in Sanford. So again, certainly is a great day for a yard sale. Beautiful weather here in the Sanford area. 219 Stroud Street. 219 Stroud Street here in Sanford. Again, a family and neighbors having a yard sale there. And everything is available until 3 p.m. this afternoon. And some good deals to be had there, according to the caller, and until 3 p.m. this afternoon, yard sale 219 Stroud Street in Sanford. Swap Shop 1050, good morning, you're on the air.
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1: Thank you so much. 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We appreciate your call.
5: Mm-hmm.
1: All right. And thank you for your call there. The song request, Dancing in the Sky by Danny and Lizzie. I'll get that on right away for you this morning. I appreciate the calls and the song requests as well here at 919-775-1050. Right now it is time for a short break, but there's a lot more Swap Shop on the way. Stay tuned.

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2: This afternoon, we have mostly clear skies with a high temperature of 78 and just light winds coming out of the west. Tonight, we'll have mostly clear skies with a low in the low 50s. Saturday, sunny with a high in the mid 80s with winds out of the southwest. Saturday night, partly cloudy with a low in the low 60s. Sunday, mostly sunny and hot with a high of 92. Sunday night, mostly clear, lows in the mid 60s.
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1: 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Good morning. You're on the air.
2: Yes, sir. How you doing this pretty morning?
1: Doing good, thanks. Hope you are enjoying this nice weekend.
2: I'm doing fine. I've got a few items I'd like to put on the Swap Shop because I really don't need them, and it's crowding up my little bitty dinky apartment.
1: Oh.
2: I've got a portable, well, not exactly a portable stereo, but it's one that plays the records and the cassette tapes, and it's AM and FM radio, and I'm asking $55 for it. And then I've got a wingback chair. I want, it's light green and dark green, and I want at least $15 for that chair. I just don't use it. And also, I've got some pocketbooks I'd like to sell for maybe $5 a piece. And the number is 910-699-0579.
1: All right, 910-699-0579.
2: Yes, sir.
1: Well, thank you, sir.
2: Thank you. And you have a good day.
1: Well, thank you so much, and I hope you have a wonderful and a blessed day as well.
2: Thank you.
1: All right. Thank you so much. Check out today the stereo with the record player. Also got a cassette player and in the AM FM radio as well. So that'd be great to listen to the Swap Shop on at $55, the asking price on that. And so, you know, the stereo got the record player with it, and it's got the cassette player, AM FM radio. Also, again, at $55, the asking price on the stereo. Also, the living room chairs, the wingback chair. It's light green, also dark green as well. So looking for $15 on that. So again, a living room chair for sale. That is the wingback chair. That's light green, also dark green in color, also $15. Pocketbooks, $5 each. If you have any questions about these things, it's 910-699-0579. Area code 910-699-0579. That's area code 910-699-0579. Swap Shop 1050. Good morning. You're on the air.
3: Good morning, George. How you doing?
1: Hey, doing good. And yourself?
3: Doing fairly good. George, could you put my head back on? It's 919-499-0277.
1: I sure will. That's 919-499-0277.
3: Yeah, now, if you get a chance, could you play Gone Home by Ricky Skaggs?
1: Certainly will do my best. I appreciate the call and the song request as well. I hope you have a great weekend there.
3: Oh, yeah, something else. You probably remember it. It's been a right good while back. On Saturday, y'all had a hour-long program, Bluegrass Music, by Tom Edwards and Friends. I think he passed away. Would it be any way y'all's new format to get something else like that on?
1: I certainly think that is a great idea, so I will certainly bring that up. I appreciate that request, and so we'll certainly do my best, and I'll sure mention that for you.
3: Yeah, I know there are crowds of people that listen to that program there.
1: Yeah, absolutely. You know, that certainly would be great. I would love that myself, and so I'll sure bring it up.
3: Yeah, sure appreciate it, and I know a lot of people would, George.
1: Absolutely, I believe so as well. I'll be sure to mention that.
3: All right, appreciate it, and I'll talk to you later. Bye.
1: Thank you, and bye. Have a great weekend there. I appreciate the

0: the ability to haul water, please give them a call at 919-499-0277. Again, it's looking for someone with a truck and a tank to haul about 10,000 gallons of water. Again, so if you or someone that you know of has that ability, you could recommend someone to them, please call 919-499-0277. Also, the deep stainless steel sink with faucets in very good condition, $25. Also, different size window frames made of fir lumber, $5 each. And also, two radiators for a 93 Ford F-150. Both of those are in good condition, $25 each. And it's looking for a 4 to 5 horsepower side shaft engine, 919-499-0277. That's 919-499-0277. Again, that's area code 919-499-0277. So, once again, I'm looking for someone with a truck and a tank to haul 10,000 gallons of water. So, if you or someone you know of can do that service for them, please call 919-499-0277 right away. Or if you have any questions about the other items mentioned there, the deep stainless steel sink with the faucets in very good condition, $25. Different size window frames, $5 each on those. And, of course, the radiators. Or if you have the side shaft engine, 4 to 5 horsepower, he's looking for one of those. Please call 919-499-0277. And certainly, again, I do appreciate the request for the Bluegrass program. That's certainly one we enjoy very much, and I'd love to hear that here on WWGP as well. So perhaps that's a possibility in the future. I'll be sure to mention that to the folks that can make it happen. But again, we certainly do want and appreciate your feedback here at WWGP on the new format, Super Hits, Greatest Hits of the 60s and 70s. And so that started yesterday afternoon, and certainly stay tuned next week for more of the greatest hits, super hits, here on WWGP and 95.1 FM. Here on the Swap Shop, taking your calls this morning. The Swap Shop time now is 9:13 a.m. And now in the Sanford area, what a beautiful start to the day. The weather really doesn't get much better. And outside now, looking at 64 degrees, and the dew point is 55. The humidity, 74%. Light winds out of the north-northwest this morning. For this afternoon, we'll see sunny skies with a high near 87. So seasonal weather, actually quite a bit above normal. The normal high temperature for the state is 80 degrees. And again, it's going to be 87 this afternoon. So that's above normal. For tonight, partly cloudy skies, low around 62. And then for tomorrow, sunny skies with a high near 91. But I'm sure the folks have already opened their swimming pools. I know I've heard a lot of folks have, ready for summertime. Certainly going to be enjoying the warm weather this weekend and the week ahead as well. For tomorrow, sunny skies with a high near 91. Then for Monday, sunny skies with a high near 92. And then for Tuesday, sunny skies with a high near 92 as well. The 90s continue for Wednesday. Sunny skies with a high near 93. Then for Thursday, showers return, and we'll keep our fingers crossed. Partly sunny skies with a high near 89. So going to be warm and a good chance of rain. So showers and thunderstorms likely with a high near 89. But as we've seen as of late, we get closer to the rain that's in the forecast, and then it just disappears. It goes away. So we'll keep our fingers crossed that it does not happen this time. Showers and thunderstorms likely for next Thursday. That chance sticks around for next Friday as well with a high near 74. So the heat backs off by the end of next week. Swap Shop 1050, good morning. You're on the air.
1: Hey, this is Christine.
0: Hey, Christina. Welcome into the Swap Shop this morning. And certainly, I do want to wish you a happy birthday as well.
1: Oh, thank you so much. George, could you play Mockingbird Hill for me, please? And if you have Steppenwolf Magic Carpet Ride, which would be from the 60s, I think.
0: All right. I certainly will do that. Magic Carpet Ride and also Mockingbird Hill.
1: Yeah, if you have one or the other, but yes, please. And then for sale, do I have time to put an item on or no?
0: Oh, yes, absolutely. You can list all the items you like this morning.
1: Oh, thank you. I have this is free to a 5'7" young boy. It's a WWE Worldwide Wrestling

0: entertainment brand, and it's little long shorts or swimming trunks, but I think they're shorts. And it's got Kofi Kingston, a wrestler, and then John Cena, Rey Mysterio, front and back, all different wrestlers. And it's free to any child that would like to have it. A pair of boys' shorts, 5'7".
1: All right. Well, that's very generous of you. Thanks a lot for that. I'm sure someone will enjoy those. And you said they're swimming trunks or shorts.
0: Yes, I think they could be either one. They're okay. Kind of I'm not real sure. They have a drawstring and Velcro clothes pockets. They're real cute. They're kind of grayish black with tons of wrestlers front and back. And then I have a coffee maker, George, the old-fashioned kind. There is nothing wrong with it. It works as it should, but I went to the K-Cup Keurig brewer because it's real fast. And this one is a Mr. Coffee 12-cup coffee maker, automatic shut-off. I'm only asking $5, and including a stack of filters to go with it. I just don't need it anymore. Don't need it.
1: All right, $5 on that.
0: Right, and then I have a 5 feet and 3 inch wide harrow disc, I guess farm plow, that you pull behind a tractor for sale, asking $250 or best offer, please. I think you call it a harrow disc or farm plow.
1: All right, $250 on that.
0: Right, and I sold my Lincoln Continental, so you can take that off if that's still on.
1: All right, well, that's great news. I'm glad to hear that.
0: Exactly, yes. The young man that bought it is going to put another engine in it and give it to his grandmother in Fayetteville.
1: Oh, that'll be great.
0: Yeah. So, yeah, I appreciate it, George. Let's see. I think that's about it.
1: All right.
0: I have for sure. Yeah.
1: All right, Christina. Well, some great items there. And let's get your phone number.
0: 910-624-8449.
1: All right, that's 910-624-8449.
0: Yes, thank you so much. It's good to talk with you again.
1: Well, great to talk with you, Christina. And again, I certainly do wish you a very happy birthday and many more blessed birthdays ahead as well.
0: Thanks a million. Okay, have a good day.
1: Absolutely. Have a great day and a great birthday, Christina. Thank you so much. And today, got the free boys size 7 WWE shorts. So these short/swimming trucks have John Cena and others on them. And again, those are free. And so perhaps you have a child that can wear that size, free size 7 shorts. The WWE shorts got the wrestler on there, John Cena, and others. And so check that out. Again, that is a free item. Of course, we like free here on the Swap Shop. The best price there is, free. And so also today got a coffee maker for sale. 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And also got the 5 foot 3 inch wide harrow disc that can be pulled behind a tractor, and asking $250 on that. Call 910-624-8449. 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That's area code 910-624-8449. So again, any questions about these items, which includes the free shorts, size 7 for boys, the WWE shorts, again, they're short/swimming trunks, has the wrestlers on there, John Cena and others. Also for sale this morning, the coffee maker, the Mr. Cup 12-cup coffee maker, if you're in need of one of those. This one includes the filters, just $5. And so she moved on to the newer type of coffee maker that takes the K-cups. And so this is the Mr. Coffee 12-cup coffee maker for just $5. Includes the filters with it. Also got the Harrow disc. That's 5 foot, 3 inches wide. And that can be pulled behind a tractor. 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
1: 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Or maybe there's something that you're looking for today. Well, we can certainly help you find it. Or if you have a yard sale, a garage sale, we would love to have those on today as well. We'll send some folks your way. 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We can certainly take those as well here at 919-775-1050. During the break, they certainly did get on the song request, Magic Carpet Ride, also Mockingbird Hill. Thanks a lot, Christina, for the song request. Again, I certainly do wish you a big happy birthday today and many more blessed birthdays ahead as well. 919-775-1050. We've had a lot of great items on the broadcast already. That includes a caller earlier today that has for sale the hand pack, Pine Shaw Beller, asking $100 on that. Call 910-748-7168 if you have any questions about that. You're going to see a hand pack, Pine Straw Beller, asking $100 for it. Call 910-748-7168. Again, that's 910-748-7168. Also today, got a caller that's looking for a weed eater. If you have, also has some bass fishing lures for sale, call 984-334-9310. Again, that's 984-334-9310. So again, this caller has for sale the old bottles as well as the bass fishing lures, and he is looking for a weed eater. And even with the dry conditions, the weeds are growing. The caller needs a weed eater. If you have one of those for sale this morning, please call 984-334-9310. Again, that's 984-334-9310. Also, today have a caller with the baby strollers for sale. Got a smaller one and also a larger one as well. $25 for both. Also, a 16-inch tire for sale today. It's a 235-75-16. Also, a stair step exercise machine for $50. And a glider chair exercise machine for $40. And a living room chair. Call 910-709-0240. Again, that's 910-709-0240. Again, that's 910-709-0240. Also today, I'd like to let you know about a yard sale that was called into the broadcast. This is at 306 Mann Street here in Sanford. That's off Cemetery Road. It's going to be the first left behind J. Glenn Edwards School. And she says they have a microwave. They have just tons of stuff. Microwave, Mary Kay items, pictures, women's clothing, plus size clothing, as that is behind J. Glenn Edwards School off Cemetery Road, 306 Mann Street, the location of the yard sale. And again, that's happening right now until. Also, another sale that's happening today is a moving sale here in Sanford, 276 Holt Road. Call 910-870-6449. And so the yard sale happening, the moving sale today, also tomorrow as well. And it mentions everything must go. Cheap prices, household furniture, children's toys, infants' clothing, and a bunch of other stuff as well. 276 Holt Road is the location of the moving sale today. And it started at 8 o'clock this morning, runs until 6, and tomorrow it's going to be 2 until 7. And again, all the stuff must go, cheap prices and more. 276 Holt Road in Sanford is the location. Again, any questions, please call 910-870-6449. And also called into the broadcast this morning is another yard sale at 219 Stroud Street. They mentioned family and neighbors are having the yard sale. Everything there is going cheap today. It's till 3 p.m. this afternoon. The location, 219 Stroud Street, Sanford. Yard sale happening right now through 3 p.m. this afternoon. Also called into the broadcast this morning, I'd like to mention once again, looking for someone with a truck and a tank to haul about 10,000 gallons of water. And so if you or someone that you know of can do this service, please call 919-499-0277. Again, that's 919-499-0277. He also has a deep stainless steel sink with the faucets in very good condition, $25. Got some different size window frames this morning. Those are made of fir lumber, $5 each on those. And also two radiators. These are for a 93 Ford F-150, and both are in very good condition, $25 each on those. And is looking for a side shaft engine, 4 to 5 horsepower. Please call 919-499-0277. That's area code 919-499-0277. 919-499-0277. Also called in this morning is the free boys shorts. These are shorts slash swimming trunks. These are the size 7 boys WWE shorts. So they've got the wrestlers on there, John Cena and others. Also a coffee maker. It's a 12 cup coffee maker, Mr. Coffee. And $5 is the asking price on that. It comes with the filters. And she also has a 5 foot 3 inch wide harrow. A harrow disc that's for sale this morning that can be pulled behind a tractor. And is asking $250 on that. If you have any questions about these items or the free boys shorts, size 7, it's 910-624-8449. That's area code 910-624-8449. 910-624-8449. I'd like to mention our sponsor once again this morning, and that is Carolina Town & Country right here in Sanford. The flock swap is today where you can buy, sell, trade animals. So today is a great day there to stop into Carolina Town & Country, best seed, best price in town. 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They're open Monday through Friday, 9 until 7. Saturdays, 9 until 6. 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We'll see sunny skies today with a high near 87. For tonight, partly cloudy skies, low around 62. And for tomorrow, mostly sunny skies once again. Copy and paste of today with a high near 91. So a little bit warmer tomorrow than today. But certainly a very nice weather both days. It's going to be dry weather this weekend into the start of next week. For Monday, we'll see sunny skies with a high near 92. For Tuesday, sunny skies once again, and more of the same for Wednesday. Both of those days, sunny skies with the highs right around 92 degrees. A chance of rain returns to the forecast by next Thursday. And so that's great. No showers and thunderstorms likely at this point. Partly sunny to partly cloudy skies with a high near 89. Chance of rain right now is listed at 60%. And so we'll keep our fingers crossed, you know, as we've seen as of late. we have rain in the forecast, get closer to the day of, and then it diminishes or goes away completely. But we'll keep our fingers crossed that we see some much-needed rainfall as we get into next Thursday. The chance of shower sticks around for next Friday. We'll see showers likely, cloudy skies with a high near 74. And so we'll see cooler conditions beyond next Friday or so. And so that's good news. Certainly going to be very warm this weekend into next week as well, before cooler conditions for Friday and next weekend. 919-775-1050 as we are waiting for additional callers. This short break right now. 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
1: 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Swap Shop phone lines are open until about 11 a.m. this morning, so about another hour, and that's going to do it for today. And so go ahead and get those items out if you have not already. We would love to hear from you today if you have anything to buy, sell, trade, give away. Maybe there's something that you're looking for, or perhaps you're having a yard sale, the garage sale. We can take those as well and get them out there for you and send some folks your way today on this beautiful Saturday morning here at 919-775-1050. Your Swap Shop time now, 949 a.m. Outside now in the Sanford area. Now the check of the temperature, looking at 69 degrees now in the Sanford area. 56 is the dew point. The humidity is 65%. Light wind is out of the west this morning. It's going to be a warm afternoon today. And a high near 87. No chance of rain today, so that's good news. If you have outdoor plans, no chance of rain for tonight. Partly cloudy skies, low around 62. Then for tomorrow, more of the same. Copy and paste of today, sunny skies with a high near 91. So if you have outdoor plans, either today, also tomorrow as well, the weather looks just perfect. No chance of rain. And the nice weather will last into next week. For Monday, sunny skies with a high near 92. And for Tuesday, sunny skies with a high near 92 as well. And the next chance of rain will come on Thursday. Showers likely, possibly a thunderstorm. Partly sunny skies with a high near 89. And, again, the chance of rain then is about 60%. The showers continue for Friday. Cloudy skies with a high near 74. And so certainly going to be a very warm week ahead before the heat backs off the end of next week. And once again, want to let you know about our sponsor here, and that is the Landmark One Stop Restaurant. Stop in and see them today, 1949 South Horn Boulevard in Sanford, known for their cozy, welcoming atmosphere, friendly service, and most of all, their Southern breakfast spot, the best biscuits around. 919-776-5313. I've got their menu pulled up. I'm going to give you some choices right after this next caller. Swap Shop 1050. Good morning. You're on the air.
2: Hey, George. 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
2: And I have an orange, kind of orange, burnt orange looking chair, living room chair that sits in the living room. And I'm asking $20 for it as well. It has arm covers on it. No rips or tears on it.
1: All right, $20 on that one as well.
2: And all this comes from a smoke-free home. 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
1: All right, sounds good.
2: And I have a power-type wheelchair. 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
1: All right.
2: Has a new battery that's less than 6 months old. And that I bought and put in. And the battery itself cost $600 by itself. So I'm asking $600 for the chair.
1: $600, all right.
2: And it'll fit a person probably up to 200 pounds. It's a good-sized chair. It has a little storage underneath it. Little net to keep your pocketbook or something like that in, because with the charger.
1: With charger, all right.
2: I'm asking $600 for that. Yes, sir.
1: All right. Well, I've got all the details. Anything else this morning?
2: All right. That'll do it. That's 910-882-3584.
1: All right. That's area code 910-882-3584.
2: Yes, sir. Thank you.
1: Well, thank you very much. I appreciate your call. You have a wonderful and a blessed weekend.
2: You too.
1: All right. Thanks a lot. Today, got the older style swivel rocking chair with the nice cushions, $20. Also, the orange living room chair for $20 as well. So, $20. The magic price this morning for the, first of all, was the older style swivel rocker with the nice cushions. And then also for the orange living room chair. Any questions about the furniture items there, give them a call. Also, the home is smoke-free. And also got the power wheelchair with the new battery. And so this will work even up for a larger person, up to 200 pounds or so. Comes with the charger and $600, the asking price. Again, a new battery. Battery alone will cost that, so just $600. And again, it has the power wheelchair with a new battery, $600. It comes with the charger as well. Any questions about these things, 910-882-3584. And again, that includes the power wheelchair as well as the living room furniture, the swivel rocker with the nice cushions, $20. And then also the living room chair for $20 as well. Any questions about that? Or also, of course, the power wheelchair, 910-882-3584. That's area code 910-882-3584. 910-882-3584. 910-882-3584. Swap Shop 1050. Good morning. Well, we lost some of the phone lines. All are open here at 919-775-1050. If you have anything to buy, sell, trade, give away. And back to our friends here in Sanford at the Landmark One Stop Restaurant. Stop it and see them today for the best biscuits around, of course, but other stuff in there as well, such as the breakfast plates. And so those are served with two eggs on choice of one side, toast, or biscuits. And so breakfast plates such as eggs. You can get eggs with no meat. Also, bacon, bologna, chicken, city ham, country ham, country link sausage, also liver pudding, and also sausage, tenderloin, and also turkey sausage as well. So, you're again, your breakfast plate, you're there, served with two eggs, choice of one side, toast, or biscuits. Also, long list of sandwiches such as bacon, BLT, city ham, country link, egg, also fried chicken patty, also fried steak, grilled cheese, and the list just goes on and on. Many other choices there. And biscuits, of course, what they're known for there, biscuits, bacon, BLT, bologna, cheddar, cheese, chicken, city ham, country link, and hobo, also liver pudding, sausage, smoked sausage, and many others as well. And you can add egg, you can add cheese, and also add tomato as well. And also a long list of omelets, omelets such as bacon, cheese, chicken, country ham, and lots of others. And other choices there, biscuits and gravy, burritos, also pancakes and French toast, of course. And so, have not made you hungry yet? Well, you're just not hungry, so be sure that you stop into the Landmark One Stop Restaurant, 1949 South Horn Boulevard in Sanford. Offers cozy, welcoming atmosphere, friendly service, of course, and affordable prices make it a Sanford favorite. And so Landmark is open right now. And call 919-776-5313. 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And stop in for your biscuit fix right now if you're getting out and about and you're hungry till 1 p.m. this afternoon. Also, Nathan's Hot Dogs available there. And also burgers, so for your burger fix. So if you're looking for brunch, maybe you're not ready to get out and about just yet. A little bit later on today, stop in for a burger there at the Landmark One Stop Restaurant, 1949 South Horn Boulevard in Sanford. As always, we thank our friends here in Sanford at the Landmark One Stop Restaurant. Stop in and see them today. And also thank them for helping make the Swap Shop possible. We certainly do appreciate all of our sponsors here on the Swap Shop, WWGP and 95.1. And right now we'll take this short break, but there is a lot more Swap Shop on the way after this.

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0: 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Welcome back into the Swap Shop here this morning. 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And currently looking at 71 degrees now in the Sanford area. So if you added about this morning, it's nice out there. And the humidity 60%, dew point is 56. And seeing light winds out of the north-northwest for this morning. And the nice weather continues for this afternoon. We'll see sunny skies with a high near 87. For tonight, partly cloudy skies, low around 62. Then for tomorrow, sunny skies with a high near 91. So very warm both today, also tomorrow as well. The warm weather continues for next week. For Monday, sunny skies with a high near 92. Swap Shop 1050, good morning. 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
1: Good morning.
0: Good morning.
1: I'd like to put an item back on I had on for the other day. 919-353-0358.
0: All right, that's 919-353-0358.
1: That's right.
0: All right, just one moment. Let me make sure I've got the item still here in front of me, and then I will get it back on for you. 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
1: Yes, sir. That's it.
0: All right. 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
1: All right. 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
0: All right. 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Swap Shop 1050. Good morning. You're on the air.
2: Hey, George. I just called a little while ago. I need to add an item to my stuff, the rocking chair and all that.
0: Yeah, absolutely. That sounds great. What would you like to add?
2: I forgot one.
0: Yeah.
2: Okay, I've got like a buffet-style type cabinet. Each side pulls out, has like trays in it. You can fill it up with canned goods or whatever you want and slide it back in. And plus it has storage in the middle. It's about 4 foot wide. It's a beautiful brown cabinet in excellent condition. I'm just asking $75 for it.
0: All right, $75. Well, that sounds like an excellent deal and has some storage as well. So that is going to be a great deal for someone.
2: Yeah, I had $125 on it, and I dropped it down to $75 Swap Shop price today. So I appreciate it.
0: Absolutely. 910-882-3584.
2: Yes, sir. And that'll do it for me today. You have a great day.
0: That sounds great. I hope you have a wonderful day as well. All right. Well, that is in addition to the other items. It's, again, the buffet-style cabinet. Has storage. It's brown in color. Excellent condition. $75. And so that sounds like a Swap Shop deal to be had today. The buffet-style cabinet has storage. It's brown in color. Excellent condition. $75. 910-882-3584. 910-882-3584. And so appreciate the update to add the item there. And if you have any questions as well, give them a call about the older style swivel rocker. It's got the nice cushions, $20. Also, the orange living room chair for $20. and also the power wheelchair, $600 the price on that. Of course, lastly there, the buffet style cabinet for just $75. It's in excellent condition. Any questions about these things, 910-882-3584. Again, that's 910-882-3584. Again, that's 910-882-3584. 910-882-3584. Swap Shop 1050. Good morning, you're on the air.

0: 949-3762.
1: And the motor and transmission has 172,000 miles.
0: All right. I'll be sure to mention that as well. I appreciate your call this morning. Hope you have a great weekend.
1: Thank you very much.
0: Sounds good. Thank you very much as well. So, again, the 5.3-liter engine, Chevrolet engine, also the 6L80 transmission and transfer case. And so $1,500 or will trade for a zero-turn mower. And so call 919-499-3762. And again, that's 919-499-3762. And so we've got Bryson joining us here in the studio this morning. Bryson, welcome in. I'm surprised to see you on this Saturday morning, but yes, glad you're here.
2: Yes, good to see you, George.
0: Oh, absolutely. Bryson is here. I think I may have the wrong microphone on. Let's try that again. So Bryson is here and joining us in the studio this morning.
3: Yeah.
0: All right, there you are. All right, we've got you. So, Bryson, welcome in on this Saturday morning. Certainly do appreciate you very much filling in a couple weeks ago. It was great to have you back here in the swap shop.
3: Of course, yeah. It's great to pop in a little bit. Just came over to check the logs on WFJA because, you know, we got some local high school baseball happening on WFJA this afternoon. Just wanted to take a look. As you know, I'm the afternoon guy on WFJA now. So you can catch me from 2 to 6 on days like that.
0: Great. Yeah, absolutely. Well, yep, Sanford Area Baseball is coming up a little bit later this morning. So excited to bring you, of course, Sanford Area Baseball. And Bryson does a lot here at the station. We are glad to have him. And I'm sure you'll be hearing him again on the swap shop very soon. But Bryson, certainly thank you for stopping in today. So we will take a short break right now and more swap shop right after this.

0: Tambourine, Tambourine, the Lemon Pipers. Welcome back in. Super Hits WWGP 95.1 and AM 1050. George here taking your calls on the Swap Shop this morning at 919-775-1050. 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Good morning. You're on the air.
1: Good morning.
0: Good morning.
1: So we've got a wonderful yard sale going on today at 502 West Raleigh Street here in Sanford. And today we're going to do a fun giveaway. So we've got some Neatos. And I know the kids love those. They go crazy for them. So we've already been selling a ton of stuff this morning, but we would love to see some people come down. Every item that you buy is going to enter you into a drawing, which we're going to do live today on the internet. So get ready. Come on down. We got some Neatos. Bring the kids. We got a lot of kid items. We got clothes. We got flowers. We got makeup, jewelry, anything you can. All brands, all brand new, still nothing has been open, so we're looking forward to having people come on down today.
0: All right, now it's 502 West Raleigh Street. Sounds like the kids are excited in the background there, and lots of fun stuff to be had there today.
1: All right, thank you much. Have a good one.
0: And what are the hours on the yard sale, by the way?
1: We are going until everything's sold today. So
0: all right, so right now
1: come on down.
0: All right, right now until, and you said Neos, or that's the iron for kids?
1: Yep.
0: All right.
1: We got some Neatos.
0: Neatos. All right. Well, I'll be sure to mention that. I've never heard of that before, but I know the kids are all familiar with that. So.
1: Yeah.
0: All right. Well, thank you so much. Have a great weekend.
1: You too. Bye.
0: Thank you so much. And going on right now until, and 502 West Raleigh Street, they're going to do that live drawing as well. So selling a ton of stuff. Yard sale now. 502 West Raleigh Street, Sanford. And so again, every item that you buy is going to be helping you enter it into a drawing. They will do live. Also, lots of stuff for sale, makeup, jewelry, and more. Sounds like a fun yard sale to check out. Kids having fun in the background as well. Neatos. And I am not at all familiar with kids' toys these days, but I'm sure kids love that item. And so be sure you head down there and check out that, as well as lots of other stuff as well. 502 West Raleigh Street yard sale happening right now until. 502 West Raleigh Street, Sanford, is the location of the yard sale, so check it out. We thank you so much for calling in from 502 West Raleigh Street, Sanford, with the yard sale this morning. If you're having a yard sale, the garage sale, on this beautiful Saturday morning, you can let us know about those, or if you have anything to buy, sell, trade, give away. Swap Shop 1050, good morning, you're on the air.
2: Good morning, how are you?
0: Doing good, and yourself?
2: Good. I'm looking for a pair of guineas.
0: All right, looking for a pair of guineas?
2: I want two guineas, you know, a pair, a male and a female, and in the Sanford area. And my number is 919-352-8169.
0: All right, that's 919-352-8169.
2: Yes, sir. Thank you.
0: Thank you very much. All right, you have a great weekend there. Looking for a pair of guineas. Ideally, a male and a female in the Sanford area. So understand those guineas. They eat insects and ticks and that kind of thing. So good to have out in the yard if you can have those. Looking for a pair of guineas, the caller is. And so looking for a male and a female in the Sanford area. Call 919-352-8169. Again, it's looking for a pair of guineas, looking for a male and a female in the Sanford area. And if you have those, if you know where she can get those, call 919-352-8169. That's 919-352-8169. So again, the caller is looking for a pair of guineas. And if you have those, if you know someone that does, please give her a call. Looking for a male and a female in the Sanford area, guineas. 919-352-8169. That's 919-352-8169. Thanks a lot for Bryson. Just recently stopped in the studio here. Bryson, good to talk with you this morning. Bryson will be returning to the swap shop here in the very near future, as I'll be away for a couple of weeks. And I did hear from Bryson on the swap shop recently in the past few weeks, and he'll be on once again very soon. But he is over on 105.5 during the week, and certainly having a lot of fun over there with the great music during the week. So, again, stay tuned. Bryson will be here on the swap shop once again very soon. Swap Shop 1050, good morning. You're on the air.
3: George, can you put my things back on, I think, from Thursday, 919? 842-9639. It was 9 kindergarten chairs and some lawnmower blades.
0: Yes, absolutely. Let me double check that I have that right here in front of me, then I'll get it back on for you. And I have that all here, 919-842-9639.
3: Yes, George. Thank you.
0: Thank you so much. You have a wonderful and a blessed weekend.
3: You too.
0: All right, today check out these items, and that includes a set of 42-inch lawnmower blades. And so perhaps that is something that you need this morning, then certainly give them a call at 919-842-9639. And so again, a set of 42-inch lawnmower blades that fits Craftsman or Murray lawnmowers, $20 for the set. And so that's a great item, certainly if you need that. Set of 42-inch lawnmower blades that fits Craftsman or Murray, $20 for the set. So a swap shop price this morning. Also has a set of 54-inch Husqvarna blades as well. And so $20 for the set on those. And also 9 kindergarten size chairs, $5 each. And I call 919-842-9639 if you have any questions about that. So, once again, a set of 42-inch lawnmower blades, that fits a Craftsman or a Murray. $20 for the set. And then also a set of 54-inch Husqvarna blades as well. And $20 for the set. And also 9 kindergarten-size chairs, $5 each on those. Call 919-842-9639. Area code 919-842-9639. Once again, that's area code 919-842-9639. Well, this is the first Saturday morning swap shop since our change to Super Hits WWGP Greatest Hits of the 60s, 70s. And so if you have not heard about our format change just yet, then certainly stick around after the swap shop for more of the greatest hits of the 60s, 70s. Again, it's Super Hits WWGP. It was announced yesterday our format would change. It has done that. Certainly hope you're enjoying the hits from the 60s and 70s so far. And we look forward to bringing you more of that next week. But we appreciate your feedback from folks that enjoying the change to the greatest hits. And so keep that feedback coming as well. Of course, earlier had someone request the gospel show, bluegrass show. And so certainly keep that feedback coming. We will certainly let our management know about that and do our best to bring you whatever we can here on WWGP and 95.1. But thank you for listening in this morning. Our swap shop time now is 10:26 a.m. And we have roughly about 20 minutes left on our broadcast so far today. 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And certainly, that's a great way to listen to the Swap Shop throughout the week and how I listen as well. And so be sure that you check that out. Well, certainly a beautiful day here in the Sanford area, and certainly a great day to check out some of those outdoor events, such as the Farmers Market that's happening in downtown Sanford. And so the nice weather will continue for this afternoon. Looking for sunny skies with a high near 87. And for tonight, partly cloudy skies, low around 62. Then for tomorrow, sunny skies, a copy and paste of today, but a little bit warmer sunny skies with a high near 91. As we get into the start of next week, for Monday, we'll see sunny skies with a high near 92. And then for Tuesday, sunny skies with a high near 92 as well. And the next chance of rain will come on Thursday. We'll see showers likely, possibly a thunderstorm, partly sunny skies with a high near 89. So again, the good news is a chance of rain does return to the forecast as the drought conditions continue. Certainly could use the rain. And so we'll keep our fingers crossed. We'll see some beneficial rains as we get into next Thursday. The showers will continue for next Friday as well. Cloudy skies with a high near 74. And I would like to thank our sponsor this morning, and that is none other than B&B Market, your country store in the city. And that's right across from the Lee County Courthouse, 1407 South Horner Boulevard Easy to find location right across from the courthouse at B&B Market. Stop in and see them today. They are your go-to place here in Sanford for fresh field-grown produce. I bet you didn't know they've been celebrating serving the Sanford community for more than 60 years. They have. They've been around a long time. And so be sure you stop in and see them today for your local produce. And they have the best North Carolina grown produce in the area. 1407 South Horner Boulevard is that location. And certainly I want you to like their Facebook page as well. So if you're on Facebook, you just search for the B&B Market. And there you can often find out about products in the store, announcements as well. And so be sure that you like their page and keep up to date with B&B Market. Of course, they'll tell about products they have in the store there, such as the delicious pointed head cabbage, only $2 a head. And so B&B Market says, come on down and get you the head of cabbage there. Again, it's only $2 a head. Come down and get that today, right across from Lee County Courthouse. And also lots of other great products in there, such as peaches. And so those are delicious peaches in there. Come and get those, as well as a corn. The sweet, delicious white corn that's $6.50 a bag, or two bags for $12. And so, again, the best North Carolina grown produce in the area is here in Sanford at B&B Market. Not only that, lots of other stuff as well, such as the variety of pork seasoning meat, Zangbei's vegetable seasoning, Hot and Mild Country Link sausage, Stevens brand, also assorted dry beans, English walnuts by the pound, jams, jellies, juices, and cider, hoop cheese, as well as local honey, and also happy home flavoring for your baking needs, and don't forget they make house keys. And so, don't get lost in one of the big box stores trying to get your house key made, where you'll be requesting a house key and no one ever comes to see you or help you out. Where at B&B Market, they'll be right there to get that key made correctly and efficiently. And so stop in and see them today, 1407 South Horner Boulevard. And you know, products that have disappeared from other stores a long time ago, well, they are still there at B&B Market. They carry those, such as pickled eggs, pig's feet, sausage, and pickled peppers. And so, again, our products that you don't see anywhere else have disappeared. They're still around at B&B Market. Stop in and see them today, 919-292-0933. And their hours 9 until 6, 919-292-0933. Again, that's from Monday through Saturday, 9 until 6. Stop in and see them today. And as always, we thank our friends here in Sanford at B&B Market. And be sure that you mention you heard about them right here on the GP Swap Shop, maybe even the Saturday morning edition of the Swap Shop. Certainly would appreciate that. And I do appreciate B&B Market stopping to see them today for the best North Carolina ground produce in the area. Open phone lines now, 919-775-1050, as we are waiting for additional callers. I'll mention some of the great items called into the broadcast earlier today that maybe you have missed. And again, I certainly do have time left this morning to take your items, or if you have a song request here at 919-775-1050. Earlier today, a caller has a 5.3-liter Chevrolet engine with a 6L80 transmission, also a transfer case as well, and 172,000 miles on the engine and transmission. $1,500, or we'll trade that for a zero-turn mower. Any questions about this deal, call 919-499-3762. Again, that's area code 919-499-3762. And so, again, the engine and transmission, 172,000 miles, and also, by the way, a transfer case in there, too. So, engine, transmission, and transfer case, $1,500. Or we'll trade that for a zero-turn mower. Call 919-499-3762. That's area code 919-499-3762. 919-499-3762. And also called into the broadcast earlier today, I'd like to mention once again the older style swivel rocking chair with the nice cushions. $20 on that. Also the orange living room chair for $20. All this from a smoke-free home. Also has a power wheelchair with a new battery, $600 on that. Comes with a charger, and then also the buffet-style cabinet has storage. It's brown in color, and it is in excellent condition. $75 asking price on that. Call 910-882-3584. That's area code 910-882-3584. That's area code 910-882-3584. And also called into the broadcast earlier today looking for someone that has a truck and a tank to haul 10,000 gallons of water. And so if you or someone that you know of does that service, please call 919-499-0277. Again, that's area code 919-499-0277. So once again, what it is, looking for someone with a truck and a tank to haul 10,000 gallons of water. So if you or someone that you know of hauls water or can do that, please call 919-499-0277. Please call right away. Again, that's 919-499-0277. He also has a deep stainless steel sink with the faucets in very good condition at $25. Also has different size window frames made of fir lumber, $5 each on those. And also two radiators. Those are for a 93 Ford F-150, and both are in very good condition, $25 each on those. And is looking for a side shaft engine, 4 to 5 horsepower. If you have that, please call us. Well, again, that's 919-499-0277. And I would like to remind you once again, as Bryce was just in here a little bit ago and checking on this event to make sure things are going to be working correctly. This is Sanford Area Baseball. It's coming up starting at 11:45 a.m. this morning. High Point Christian taking on Grace Christian. And second game may be necessary, so to be determined on that. But again, at least one game today, possibly two. Grace Christian and High Point Christian. That starts at 11:45 a.m. over on 105.5 FM WFJ, our sister station over there. And so an exciting day here in Sanford for Sanford Area Baseball. High Point Christian taking on Grace Christian at 11:45 a.m. this morning. And, of course, Mr. Austin Thomas going to be on the call for the game today. And so we hope you will tune in for Sanford Area Baseball starting at 11:45 a.m. this morning over on 105.5 FM WFJA. Swap Shop 1050, good morning. You're on the air.
2: Yes, I'm looking for an exercise bike.
0: Exercise bike, all right.
2: Yes, sir. And I'd like to get it, if anybody's got one in the near future. I am trying to take, and I've got to do exercise. I've had both my hips replaced and both my knees. So I want to try to get back in where I can walk better.
0: Hey, absolutely. I'm sure that'd be a big help for you.
2: And my number is area code 919-777-8836.
0: All right. That's area code 919-777-8836.
2: Yeah. Like to see if I could get it swap shop price, but...
0: Absolutely. Well, we will look for one at a swap shop price for you as well.
2: Okay. All right. And thank you.
0: Thank you so much. Have a blessed weekend. And today is looking for an exercise bike, and that's to help with a... 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And so once again, the caller... looking for an exercise bike, and this will be a big help, I'm sure, after the hip replacement to help with the recovery. And so if you can, please call. If you have an exercise bike or if you know of one for sale, 919-777-8836. 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And so after that hip replacement, certainly an exercise bike would be a big help, I'm sure, help with the recovery. And if you can, if you have one of those for sale, if you're willing to part with it today, please call 919-777-8836. 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Sure, somebody out there has a exercise bike sitting around with some clothes hanging on it. You want to get that thing out of the way. Well, today you can sell it at a swap shop price, hopefully. 919-777-8836. This is what happens with treadmills, exercise bikes. Sometimes they do not get used. If you'd like to sell it on the exercise bike today to the caller there, she is looking for that exercise bike. Again, that's 919-777-8836. Swap Shop 1050. Good morning. You're on the air.
4: Yes, sir. I called in a couple weeks ago looking for a little Honda four-wheeler for a little about eight-year-old boy. He would like to have something around a 150 to 250, somewhere around there. Anybody's got one that he can fix up at a good price, please give me a call where I can look out for him.
0: Oh.
4: My number is 919-542-4183, and he'd like to have a little Honda.
0: All right, absolutely. 919-542-4183.
4: Yes, sir.
0: All right, well, thank you for calling back in, and we'll keep trying on this.
4: Sure hope nobody called me back before on it. I hope somebody today, you got a lot more listeners today, and tell them the way they're ringing the phone off the hook.
0: Yes, absolutely. That is true. Well, thank you so much. Have a great weekend.
4: Okay, thank you.
0: All right, today looking for a Honda four-wheeler. A 150, 250, somewhere there. Again, this is for, I believe, an eight-year-old there, a child. And so looking for a four-wheeler. 919-542-4183. So if you're out there listening today, you have a Honda four-wheeler that you're willing to sell today, say a 150 or a 250, somewhere in there, please call 919-542-4183. And once again, that's 919-542-4183. Hopefully today is the day that we find the four-wheeler, the Honda four-wheeler. Either say a 150 or a 250, somewhere in there, 919-542-4183. That's area code 919-542-4183. And yes, certainly do have a lot of listeners today. Hopefully we'll be enjoying the Super Hits WWGP new format after the swap shop this morning as well. And we've had a lot of great items and a lot of callers on the broadcast this morning. So hopefully someone out there has a Honda four-wheeler for sale or knows of one. Either say a 150 or a 250 somewhere there. Would be for, you know, a younger person. 919-542-4183. That's area code 919-542-4183. 919-542-4183. Certainly, Honda four-wheeler is always a lot of fun. If we can find one today, that would be great. So please call them as soon as possible right away today at 919-542-4183. Every young person needs a four-wheeler to enjoy, hopefully, and they have time for that. And at 919-542-4183, if you have one for sale today, Swap Shop 1050. Good morning. You're on the air.
5: Hey, how are you?
0: Good. And yourself?
5: Pretty good. I've got a couple of trailers for sale. One is about 4x8, and it's got good tires on it. And one is 5x10, and it'd be good for a, it's a tilt trailer also, and it would be good like for a lawnmower or four-wheeler. And I'll take $500 a piece. And my number is 919-708-8120.
0: All right, 919-708-8120.
5: Yes, sir.
0: Hey, well, thank you very much. We do thank you for your call this morning. Happy to get
5: thank
0: the trailers
5: you.
0: On for you.
5: All right, man. Appreciate
0: All right, appreciate that. And thanks a lot for your call today. A couple of trailers for you this morning, a 4x8 with good tires, and then also a 5x10 tilt trailer. Certainly would be good for more or a four-wheeler as well. $500 each on those. And so, if you need a trailer this morning, call 919-708-8120. That's 919-708-8120. 919-708-8120. So, again, trailers this morning, a 4x8 with good tires, and then also a 5x10 tilt trailer. That'd be ideal for, say, a mower or maybe even a four-wheeler. $500 each on the trailers. If you'd like to find out more details on these, it's 919-708-8120. That's 919-708-8120. Again, that's 919-708-8120. So, again, trailers, I know they certainly, you come up needing one of those trailers. And so today we've got either a 4x8. This one has good tires on it. And then also a 5x10 tilt trailer that's good for a mower or a four-wheeler, 500 each on those. Called 919-708-8120. 919-708-8120. Swap Shop 1050. Good morning. You on the air?
6: Good morning, sir. How you doing?
0: Doing good here. How about yourself?
6: Doing pretty good. I'm calling, if that guy that used to sell mattress that bees up there, I think you used to be at that St. Andrews and Tramboy.
0: You are right, yes.
6: If he's listening, I would like for him to call me, maybe you might know the number.
0: Unfortunately, I don't know the number. I believe he is probably out there this weekend. I believe he was out at that location last weekend. I did see some mattresses out there. And okay. So he is still in the area. He's still out there. He could even be out there today. We have not heard from him, but unfortunately, I don't know the number right offhand, but we can ask him to call in here.
6: Yeah, my number is 984-384-8248.
0: All right, that's 984-384-8248.
6: Yes, sir.
0: All right, well, I will ask him to call in and hopefully get you in touch with him. If not, I believe he is out there, so hopefully you get in touch with him.
6: All right, thanks.
0: Thank you very much. And so the caller that usually has the yard sale or is at the yard sales at the corner of Highway 78 and St. Andrews Church Road with the mattresses, please call in here to the swap shop. We want to get you in touch with the caller there. 984-384-8248 is his number. But if you could please call us, let us know if the yard sale is happening today there at the intersection of St. Andrews and Cortland Drive, then that would be great. But yes, very recently, I know I've seen him out there with his mattresses. And so if you could please call us here, let us know if you're out there today, that would be perfect. And we want to get you in touch with the caller there that maybe needs a mattress. Again, that's 984-384-8248. Swap Shop 1050. Good morning. You're on the air.
7: Hey, good morning.
0: Good morning.
7: I would like to put on a few things. First
0: right.
7: off, I have, it's not me, but a friend of mine is selling a 2015 Toyota RAV. It's in excellent condition. It's just got brand new tires put on it. It's been maintenance and everything. It's got 150-some thousand miles on it, and it's a 2015, asking $8,000 for that. And also, I have a teak lounge, teak chair seat. It's like a little small love seat. It's made of teak wood. It's got back cushions, side cushions, and a cushion on the bottom. Also, the sides can be let down for a small cot. I am 5 foot something, and I can lay on it perfectly. It's an ideal thing for someone in a nursery, especially if you want to be in there a lot. We know how that goes. Anyway, and then I have a strange thing. It's like two chairs put together. Back in the old days, they were making these things, but this is like two chairs put together and attached, but it's actually not made with two different chairs. It's actually one whole piece of wood, and I want to sell that for $50, and that would be beautiful on somebody's front porch with flowers on it, or either just a city. And I think that is all I have. That there, and my number is 919-353-8491.
0: All right, 919-353-8491.
7: Thank you. I appreciate you being on today. Believe me, I do.
0: Oh, absolutely. Hey, well, we certainly do appreciate you, and thank you so much for calling in.
7: Thank you, sir. Bye-bye.
0: All right, and have a great day there. 2015 Toyota RAV4, got new tires, 150,000 miles, $8,000 gas and price on the vehicle there. And so, again, 2015 model Toyota, new tires, 150,000 miles, the SUV, Toyota RAV4, $8,000. Also got the teak chair, the love seat with the cushions. The sides can be let down and for a cot. So it'd be ideal for, say, a nursery or space along those lines. And then also two chairs that are put together so it's attached. And so it's one whole piece. And it'd be good for a porch. And it certainly make good seating for a porch. $50 if you have any questions about these items mentioned today. If you'd like to find out more details about the vehicle as well. 919-353-8491. Area code 919-353-8491. That's area code 919-353-8491. So again, a Toyota RAV4 SUV. Give her a call on that, as well as the teak chair slash love seat with the cushions. Size can be let down for a cot, ideal for, say, a nursery or a similar space. And then also the two chairs that are attached, put together. It's one whole piece of wood. $50 will be ideal for a porch. Make some good seating for a porch area. 919-353-8491. 919-353-8491. That's 919-353-8491. 919-353-8491. And that's 919-353-8491. Swap Shop 1050. Good morning. You're on the air.
8: Hey, how you doing?
0: Doing good. And yourself?
8: Good. Hey, you had a call just a few minutes ago about the guy sells the mattress up there at the corner.
0: Yes.
8: He was up there this morning earlier.
0: All right. Well, thank you for the heads up. I thought he probably was. I see him out there a lot of weekends, so that's good to know.
8: But he was up there. I saw him.
0: All right.
8: Have a good day.
0: Hey, thank you so much, and you have a great day as well. And so update, the yard sale is happening at the corner of St. Andrews, Cortland Drive. And so the previous caller looking for the mattress, well, that yard sale is happening. The guy with the mattress is up there. So you probably want to go there. Would be the best thing to check him out. Again, it's at the St. Andrews and Cortland Drive intersection there. And so now would be a great time to stop in and check that out. Swap Shop 1050. Good morning. You on the air?
9: Yes, sir. I'd like to put a couple of items on Swap Shop.
0: All right. Sounds great.
9: Yes, sir. I got a recliner lift here. 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Someone who needs it, really. But my number is 336-439-7747.
0: All right, 336-439-7747.
9: Yes, sir.
0: All right, well, thank you so much for calling into the Swap Shop this morning. Hope you have a great weekend there.
9: You do the same, sir.
0: All right, today, check this out. 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Again, that's 336-439-7747. And before we go off the air today, I'd like to mention a few things called into the broadcast. I wish I could cover everything, but that would be impossible. We've had so much items and so much stuff. So many great items. I will have these posted up to our website, WFJWWGPRadio.com, just momentarily after the broadcast today. And so be sure you check them out online. Earlier today, we have a caller looking for a pair of guineas, a male and a female in the Sanford area, 919-352-8169, if you have those. Again, our caller is looking for a pair of guineas, looking for a male and a female in the Sanford area. If you have those, please call 919-352-8169. 8169. Also have the collar with the set of lawnmower blades for sale. These are for the 42-inch Craftsman or Murray, $20 for the set. Also a set of 54-inch Husqvarna blades, $20 for the set on those. And then also 9 kindergarten-sized chairs, $5 each. Call 919-842-9639. 919-842-9639. Also looking for a Honda 4-wheeler, say a 150 or a 250, 919-542-4183. That is for a younger person looking for a Honda 4-wheeler, and call 919-542-4183. 919-542-4183 is the number on that. A couple of trailers for sale this morning, a 4x8 with good tires, also a 5x10 tilt trailer. It'd be ideal for, say, a mower or a 4-wheeler, $500 each on the trailers. Call 919-708-8120. That's 919-708-8120. And also called into the broadcast this morning, the yard sale at 502 West Raleigh Street in Sanford. Got the Neos for kids and selling a ton of stuff, she says. They're going to have a live drawing out there as well. So when you make a purchase, it's going to enter you into a drawing. And also they have lots of items for sale, such as makeup, jewelry. And it's happening right now until 502 West Raleigh Street in Sanford. Also like to mention, once again, called into the broadcast earlier today, the stereo that's for sale. It's got a record player, also a cassette player, AM FM radio, $55. The asking price on that. Also a living room chair for sale. It's a wingback chair. It's light green in color and also dark green, $15. She's got pocketbooks as well, $5 each. Call 910-699-0579. 910-699-0579. So again, the stereo with the record player and the cassette player and the FM radio as well, $55 on that. Living room chair, $15, and also pocketbooks, $5 each. 910-699-0579. 910-699-0579. And that is going to do it for our broadcast this morning. But if you missed hearing some of these listings, if you missed a number, it'll be just up momentarily on our website, WFJWWGPRadio.com. So I encourage you to check that out, because today we did have just a ton of items and lots of great stuff. 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And I certainly do thank our sponsors out there as well, who make the Swap Shop possible each and every day. And so go and check out these all these great sponsors as well, including, as mentioned today, friends here in Sanford at B&B Market, Landmark One-Stop Restaurant, as well as Carolina Town and Country, just a few of our great sponsors here on the Swap Shop. Go and check out these businesses here in the Sanford area today. Until next time, I certainly do wish you a wonderful weekend and a blessed week ahead as well. 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So that's all starting 11:45 a.m. Then tune in to WWGP 95.1 here for coverage of NASCAR tomorrow for the NASCAR All-Star Race starting at noon. 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

0: This afternoon, we have mostly clear skies with a high temperature of 78 and just light winds coming out of the west. Tonight, we'll have mostly clear skies with a low in the low 50s. Saturday, sunny with a high in the mid 80s with winds out of the southwest. Saturday night, partly cloudy with a low in the low 60s. Sunday, mostly sunny and hot with a high of 92. Sunday night, mostly clear, lows in the mid 60s.
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0: Ooh, you stormy little girl. You bring back the sunshine. Come on, right now. Dennis Yost, the Classic Four, and this is Bill Knight.
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0: I know. She told me to walk on by and keep walking by. I know she was checking me out. I know she was. It's Dionne Warwick, and this is Bill Knight. Coming up, the Rolling Stones and the Last Time.
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Man, you can hear Graham Nash's voice so clearly in that. Graham Nash and the Hollies there. Saturday afternoon, I'm Kelly Randall. How you doing? So good to have you along. Let's see if we can get some locomotion.

Little girl watching with the occasions here on this Saturday. I'm going to keep the good vibes going with some Beach Boys, Temptations, and we'll do Eric Clapton, too, right after this.

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WWGP, Sanford, North Carolina.

What a voice. One and only. That's Bill Withers and Use Me here on this Saturday. This is Kelly Randall hanging out here with you. How about we do a little CCR?

0: Diana Ross and the Supremes there with Love Child here on this Saturday. Hey, coming up, probably the very first reggae song that ever hit the U.S. Billboard charts. It's from Johnny Nash, and I'll play some Sanford Townsend Band. It's all straight ahead.
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Rascals here on this Saturday afternoon. This is Kelly. I'm so glad you're with me. An album the Doobie Brothers recorded in New Orleans, and you can hear it in the music. Little Black Water.

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Beatles, From Me to You in delicious mono, the way they recorded it. I'm Kelly, hanging on this Saturday with you here with the Spinners.

on the farm is kind of laid back. Ain't much an old country boy like me can't hack. It's early to rise, early in the sack. I thank God I'm a country boy. Well, a simple kind of life never did me no harm. Raising me a family and working on the farm. Days are all filled with an easy country charm. Thank God I'm a country boy. Well, I got me a fine wife, I got me old fiddle. When the sun's coming up, I got cakes on the griddle. Life ain't nothing but a funny, funny riddle. Thank God I'm a country boy.